0: did it, you did it, you did it. You said that you would do it, and indeed you did. I thought that you would rue it, I doubted you'd do it. But now I must admit it, that succeed you did. You should get a medal or be even made a knight.
1: It was nothing, really nothing.
0: All alone you hurdled every obstacle in sight.
1: Now wait, now wait, give credit where it's due. A lot of the glory goes to you.
0: But you're the one who did it, who did it, who did it. As sturdy as Gibraltar, not a second did you falter. There's no doubt about it, you did it. I must have aged a

0: I think I love you.
1: I want to know for sure.
0: Wild thing, I think I love you.
1: Come on and hold me tight.
0: Wild thing, you make my heart sing.
1: You make everything

0: But I've made it to the middle. He'll never look here for me. I still can hear his laughter ringing in my ears. But once more, I know I'm gonna be free. Just once more under, I know I'm gonna be free. Just once more under.
1: If a custom tailored vest.

my orational, conversational man. 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He'll talk, talk, and talk, and talk. His mouth is going every second. 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

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Dawning, third morning of the aquarium millennium.

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1: A wall!
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1: Fantastic.
0: Yes.
1: Oh, shit.
0: Yes, you can recognize the orangutan because the orangutan lives in the darkest jungles of Tahiti.
1: Tahiti.
0: He has one ball made out of brass. The other ball's made out of silver.
1: Silver.
0: And every day as the sun sets, you can hear him swinging through the trees going...

0: Schizoid is a motion picture of such biting, gnawing terror it claws at your brain. Schizoid, so mind-boggling, the following warning has been posted in the theater. Schizoid is not recommended viewing for persons with schizophrenic tendencies. Schizoid, the loss of reality, a personality split in two.
1: It's terrifying, Doctor. This long corridor, and then thousands of bats attacking me. I run into a room. A woman is there. And I just plunge a dagger into her heart.

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It's okay to ignore the law. 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

0: grandma's rockin', yeah, rock, rock. 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

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Get it straight, don't be late. It's time for mad fun. Take off your shoes, they cook bunion stew. They have really begun at the feast with the beast.

Remember the dun dun dun.